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At the top of that set, we have When the War is Over from Cold Chisel, Suspicious Minds from Elvis Presley. Just now you've heard Happy Jack from The Who. The time's just clicked over 10 o'clock, so we'll just have a quick look at the next 7 days here in the Tamar Valley. Currently, today, we've got a maximum of 13 and an overnight temperature of 6. For Tuesday, tomorrow, 14 and an overnight temperature of about 5. Wednesday, we've got 14 and an overnight of 6. Thursday, we've got 16 and an overnight of 7. Our daytime temperature for Friday, we're starting to warm up. We've got 18 degrees and a temperature of 11 overnight. Saturday, about 16 degrees and 8 degrees overnight. And Sunday, 13 degrees and 6 degrees overnight. We're going to keep the music going with a bit of Jeff Buckley now.

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1: 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At the top of that set, we started off with Hallelujah from Jeff Buckley. We followed with Errol from Australia Crawl. And just now you've heard Still In Love With You from Dragon. Just a little update too, we may have a little bit of technical issues with our station a bit later on in the morning show, but hopefully not, and we'll keep you updated if we do. Keep the music going now with a bit of Passenger.

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1: We started that last set off with Let It Go from Passenger. We had Hero from Nickelback, He's My Rock, Living in Newton John. And last off, we had Adventures of a Lifetime from Coldplay. Coming up next, we got America.

Georgetown Chamber of Commerce and Industry, building a better business community. It is a very active chamber that follows with interest the development of Tasmania's north and northeast regions and has focused its membership with products, services and values which help them to improve their businesses. The Georgetown Chamber provides numerous services to its members, including business startup advice, advertising assistance, political lobbying and presentations by leading members of local industry and government. A full list of member benefits are detailed in the Georgetown Chamber of Commerce membership prospectus. The Georgetown Chamber of Commerce keeps local businesses connected by holding a variety of events, functions and promotions, including business breakfasts, networking functions with guest speakers, a Christmas shop local promotion, and during winter, the annual Business Excellence Award. 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

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At the top of that set, we started with Ventura Highway from America, Reckless from Australia Call followed. We threw a theme song in there for all you Brisbane Lions fans out there, and we finished that set off with Isolation from Jeff Beck and Johnny Depp. We're going to keep the music rolling with something from the 80s.

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We've just clicked over 11 o'clock. At the top of that set, we had Hit the Perfect Beat from Bronski, Beat from the 80s, Perfect from Ed Sheeran from 2010s, and just now you've heard Last Train to Nowhere from Ghost Hounds. Just before we keep the music rolling, we're just going to have a quick weather update. Currently in Georgetown, we're at 12 degrees, but it's feeling like 3 degrees. Partly cloudy, no rain. Overnight temperature's about 5 degrees. We've got southwesterly winds at 40 kilometres hour with gusts up to 50. Now we're going to keep the show rolling with a bit of John Farnham.

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0: started that set off with Age of Reason from John Farnham. I Say a Little Prayer from Dionne Warwick. We had Better Now from Post Malone. The Good I'll Do from Zach Bryan. Send Me an Angel, Real Life. The Thunder Rolls from Garth Brooks. Keep Search from Del Shannon. And just now you've heard Rip Rip Woodchip from John Williamson. Just before we keep the music rolling, we're just going to have a quick look around the community. Cunnamulooka Wildlife Rehabilitation Centre Charity Ball and Dance, Saturday the 17th of October from 7pm at the Georgetown Football Club Rooms. 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There'll be no FPOS facilities on the night, so it's a cash-only event.
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And at the top of that bracket, we had Kiss This Good Thing Goodbye, Del Amity, I Did It My Way, El Devo, and just now you've heard Kids Wanna Rock from Bryan Adams. Thanks for tuning in to the Morning Show with Brady on Tamar FM 95.3. This next bracket will wrap it up for me, and you've got Richard coming in to run you through for the afternoon. Thanks for tuning in.

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2: Got a shoebox full of receipts. We'll take it from here.

And it's a very good afternoon, everyone. Certainly nice to have your company on this Monday, the 21st day of September. G'day, it's Richard here, and I really do hope you can join me for the afternoon show. So sit back, relax, and enjoy the show. Also, many thanks to Brady this morning. It's always certainly a very entertaining show. And for the time just clicking over exactly 11:59, we just heard from Oliver out of the 60s with Good Morning Sunshine. Also, just a bit of Nancy Sinatra came in there with Lightning's Girl. Also, Ram Jam popped in from the 70s with Black Betty. Also, we heard from Tina Turner out of the 80s with River Deep, Mountain High. And to get the bracket up and running, also from the 60s, just a bit of Steppenwolf came in there with a Magic Carpet Ride. As always, do stay with me. Certainly, I've got plenty more heading your way. 63 823 953, if you'd like to ring up and pop in that request. And as per usual, a quick look at the weather for the rest of today, and a quote, and this gets the afternoon show underway. If you're happening to make your way over to Launceston, plenty of sunshine and 13 degrees. For Burnie, partly cloudy, 13. Over at Devonport, mostly sunny, 13. Over at beautiful St Helens, sunny and 16. Down south in the capital, Hobart, sunny, 12 degrees. And if you're happening to make your way over towards Dawn, partly cloudy and 11 degrees. So certainly looking like a magnificent Monday right around the state. In the meantime, just before we get the afternoon show up and rolling along, as always, I have got a little quote sitting right here in front of me. And as always, just something if you have that little bit of a thing about. And this one simply reads, remember, life's a journey and not a race. In the meantime, let's get the afternoon show up and running with heart. 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

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As always, do stay with me here on the afternoon show. Certainly, I've got plenty more heading your way. 63 823 953 if you'd like to ring up and pop in that request. In the meantime, just to get the show up and running, we just heard from Heart out of the 80s with Magic Man. Also out of the 70s, the Go-Go's came in and said Our Lips Are Sealed, and rounding out the bracket, also from the 70s, the Romantic dropped in and said What I Like About You. In the meantime, do stay with me. I've got Led Zeppelin coming your way. 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

0: 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The time just clicked up, actually 12:32 here this Monday afternoon. And we just heard from the Jay Giles Band out of the 80s with Centrefold. Also, just some of the County Crows flew in from the 90s with Mr. Jones. And to get the bracket up and running from the 70s, Led Zeppelin got us underway with Stairway to Heaven. As always, do stay with me. Certainly, I've got plenty more heading your way. In the meantime, just before we get the afternoon show back up and rolling along, it is also time to go for a quick look around just to see what's happening about in our magnificent community. And just a reminder, we've got the Georgetown Neighbourhood House Market, and that is held on the second Saturday of the month down here at the Graham Fairless Centre. Kicks off at about 9 a.m, run through till about 1 p.m. If you need any more information, give them a call on 63123019. That's 63123019.
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Climb on board with Tamar FM 95.3. We just have the Black Eyed Peas out of the 2010s as they dropped in and said, I got a feeling. Also, Gentlemen of Entrance came in there with Staying Alive, and to get the bracket up and running out of the 2000s, Anastasia got us underway as she said, I'm out of love. In the meantime, just before we get the afternoon show back up and rolling along, as always, I have got another little quote sitting right here in front of me. And as always, just something, if you have that little bit of a think about, why you have that cup of tea, cup of coffee, or whatever you may be doing. And it's on Tip to Reach, remember, your focus determines your reality. In the meantime, let's get the music back and moving with Huey Lewis and the news. 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

You're tuned in to Tamar FM 95.3. The time just clicked over, actually 2 minutes past the hour of one, and we just heard from Toad the Wet Sprocket out of the 90s with Fall Down. Also out of the 2010s, Gentleman Madonna came in there with Hung Up, and to get the bracket up and running, out of the 80s, Huey Lewis and the News popped in there with The Power of Love. As always, do stay with me here on the afternoon show. As always, certainly I've got plenty more heading your way. In the meantime, just before we get our next bracket tracks up and moving along, it is also time to go for a quick look around just to see what's happening weather-wise for the rest of today. If you're happy to make it away, overall it's Launceston, plenty of sunshine and 13 degrees. For Burnie, partly cloudy, 13. Over at Devonport, mostly sunny, 13 degrees. Over at beautiful St Helens, sunny and 16. Down south in the capital Hobart, sunny and 12 degrees. And if you're happy to make it away, over towards Dawn, partly cloudy and 11. So certainly looking like a magnificent Monday afternoon right around the state. In the meantime, let's get the show back and rolling with Tommy Two-Tone. 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

You're hooked on Tamar FM 95.3. As always, Steve Savathy here on the afternoon show. Certainly, I've got plenty more heading your way. In the meantime, we just heard from Tate McRae out of the 2020s with Greedy. Also, Jitta Bittersweet rolled in from the 70s with Fox on the Run. And to get the bracket up and running out of the 80s, Jitta Bitter Tommy Two Tone coming there with Jenny. In the meantime, just before we get the afternoon show back up and rolling along, as always, I have got another little quote sitting right here in front of me. And as always, just something if you have that little bit of a think about while you have that cup of tea, cup of coffee, or whatever you may be doing. It is on Tip Periods. Remember to know your limits, but never accept them. In the meantime, stick around. I've got Boston coming your way. You're listening to Tamar FM 95.3.

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0: Get on board with Tamar FM 95.3, your voice of the community. The time just clicked over to keep 1:29 here this Monday afternoon. And as always, certainly do hope you have a fantastic sort of an afternoon wherever you are and whatever you're doing. As always, do stay with me. Certainly have got plenty more heading your way. In the meantime, we just heard from Ganga Jang out of the 80s with the sounds of then. Also from the 90s, chipped a bit of Savage Garden, Cruise Through with Hold Me, and you get the bracket up and running out of the 70s, Boston Goddess underway with Party. In the meantime, just before we keep the afternoon show up and moving along, it is also time to go for a quick look around just to see what's happening about in our magnificent community. And just a reminder, Tamar FM invites members to attend the 2026 Annual General Meeting down here at the station here in Macquarie Street, Georgetown, on Tuesday the 29th of September, starting at 10:30 a.m. So once again, Tamar FM invites members to attend the 2026 Annual General Meeting down here at the station here in Macquarie Street, on Tuesday the 29th of September, starting at 10:30 a.m.
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We just heard from King Stingray out of the 2020s with Camp Dog. Also, Jitsum of the Talking Heads came in out of the 80s with A Road to Nowhere. And to get the bracket up and running out of the 2010s, Jitsum of the Taylor Swift came in there with Lover. In the meantime, just before we get the afternoon show back up and rolling along, as always, I have got another little quote sitting right here in front of me. And as always, just something to have that little bit of a think about. And this one's tip to reach. Remember, your only limit is you. In the meantime, let's get the music back and rolling with the Bronski Beat. 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

0: up and about with Tamar FM 95.3. As always, do stay with me here on the afternoon show. As always, certainly I've got plenty more heading your way. In the meantime, we just heard from the Brodsky Beat out of the 80s with Hit the Perfect Beat. Also, just a bit of Genesis floated in with Invisible Touch, and rounding out the bracket out of the 2000s, just a bit of Ruckus came in there with Devil Pub. In the meantime, just before we keep the music up and moving, I have got Greg Dawson in the studio with me, who is running for the upcoming mayor's position. G'day, Greg. How are you, mate? And how's things going?
1: Well, quite well, thanks, Richard. Thanks for having me. Yeah, going quite well at the moment. I've had a little change in life. I've gone from 32 years at Liberty Bell Bay to a new role out at East Arm Resources, a little bit of casual work out there. But other than that, no, going quite well, thanks.
0: And now you've decided to sort of put your hat in the ring for the mayor's position.
1: Well, I have, yeah. I've been deputy mayor for the last 4 years and on council for 12, so I think now's the time to step up. Big Greg's decided to step away, and I think it's that opportunity for a fresh face.
0: Yeah, that sounds like a bit of a plan, but I suppose we'd better get you to tell the listeners all about yourself, because some people might not actually know what you're all about.
1: Yeah, no worries, son. And I've had a few conversations with some newer residents, and they're a little bit confused too, because they don't know who's who, and some of the probably the more locals probably know who I am. But I'm Greg Dawson. Me and my wife Melissa have lived here in Georgetown for 50 years. We raised our family here, and we now call Lowhead home. Most people know me as the deputy mayor, and I've been around the footy club for many years, and currently run the bar alongside the crew on the Wednesday night bingo. So if you got up to the bingo, it's been great nights up there, 80-odd people every Wednesday night. Everyone's welcome. Every couple of weeks we have a bit of a sausage sizzle, and you'll see me behind the bar. As I said before, I was recently made redundant from Liberty Bell Bay after 32 years, which is a lot of locals understand it's been pretty tough. But Georgetown is our home, and community's given us a lot, and I've always tried to give a little bit back through volunteering and more recently, I suppose, in the last 12 years on council. Yeah, so that's
0: 50 years, so you would have seen a lot of changes over the last 50 years, though.
1: I was one of the kids that grew up in Georgetown, and we tended to see that there wasn't a lot for kids in the community over that time, and so probably one of the first things I wanted to do when I first got onto council was, you know, to hope that the children of the community could be proud, but say they had fun growing up in Georgetown. And I think we're partway to achieving that with things like the new playgrounds that we've put in, one down at the Point and one here in the main Regent Square, and then things like the mountain bike trails, and there's rock climbing at Hillwood and those types of things, and the upgrade now of the new aquatic centre to, you know, really bring something that people can be proud of and, you know, enjoy their lifestyle with. But yeah,
0: and actually encourage some of the kids to get outside.
1: That's part of it too, yes. Yes, we need more kids, more active kids. After COVID, everything went pretty quiet, and we've sort of seen that come through in our sports clubs and that type of thing. There's probably only one club that's really going strong at the moment, and that's our boxing club. They seem to be really attracting good membership. But as far as our other sports, it would be nice to get a few more kids out and about and enjoying the sport and meeting new people, you know.
0: Exactly right. I suppose the next question we've got to ask is, why are you standing for mayor?
1: Well, I think we're at an important next chapter for the community. I was first elected in 2014 when council was going through a pretty unstable period, and we've worked hard to turn that around. I want to keep that momentum going. My time as deputy mayor for the last 4 years, I've worked closely with the mayor and our executive team, and it's given me a good understanding of what the mayor's role actually needs. Chairing of the meetings, listening to people, keeping the team working together. And I mean, everybody on council has their own opinions and our own sort of viewpoints on where they've come from in life and how they contribute. And I think the mayor's role is really to pull that together for the betterment of the community. After what happened out at Bell Bay with me, I've got a personal understanding of what job uncertainty does to families, and I would really want to put my experience to work for the whole municipality. I'm standing for both mayor and councillor. You need to be elected as a councillor to be eligible to become the mayor, but if I'm not successful as a mayor, I still want to continue on as a councillor and support the community and the next management team, whether that whoever is the mayor or deputy mayor. So that's really the reason why I want to sort of continue on council, and I think that I've got the experience there over the last 4 years to run the meetings, work with the management team for good outcomes for the community.
0: So it sort of sounds like just gel everybody together and just keep the community going forward.
1: Exactly right. That's the point.
0: And what is your experience in government or dealing with government?
1: Well, 12 years on council, 4 as a deputy mayor, that's really the core of it. In that time, we went from a financial deficit to 6 consecutive budget surpluses. That didn't happen by accident. It took discipline, responsible financial management, and that really lets us deliver the services to the ratepayers. I've chaired council committees. I've chaired the full council meetings when the mayor was on leave, and so I've demonstrated that I can do the role on a number of occasions recently. Outside of council, I've built really strong relationships with local mayors and councillors and politicians across Tasmania and nationally. I engage openly and constructively. I'm not a member of any political party, so I just focus on what really gets a better outcome for Georgetown community and the broader Georgetown municipality.
0: That's what I like to hear, is just sort of some of you's actually sort of interest in the community and the Shire in general.
1: Yeah, that's right.
0: And what are your main objectives in the role, and what are your visions for this area in the future?
1: So I've really got 4 main objectives, the things that I think probably can be improved on. My vision's pretty simple. It's Georgetown that our young people can choose to stay in, that new families want to move to, and our elderly can feel safe and welcome and well supported. The objectives that I really sort of hold close. Firstly, jobs. Council's got to work with all levels of government, community and industry to attract and retain jobs for Bell Bay and the Tamar Valley. I understand how important the industrial sector is, so like Georgetown and Bell Bay, there's approximately a 30% split, that 30% of the people that work in Bell Bay come from Georgetown, 30% from the West Tamar, and 30% from the Launceston region, and there's a few stragglers from outside as well, but Bell Bay really does provide, it's the engine room of the economy for this end of the state, and I really want to improve on that. Secondly is our youth. I sit on our youth advisory, or the Youth Impact Council. We need better local education opportunities, training and employment pathways, and better transport access. Young people should be able to build their future here. We sort of look at our youth demographic in the town, and it's got high youth unemployment. With these new developments, whether we like them or not, as they come into the community, I really want to have those links between our schools, our apprenticeship systems, and how we get these young people into well-paid employment locally and keep them here. I've had one of my daughters move to the mainland to chase work, son's gone down south. You know, we've got a couple that are work locally, but really, I want to see the opportunities for our people to stay here, stay close. I want to see our grandkids and everyone, you know, closer by rather than having to travel to Council. So, yeah, that's the second priority for me. Third one is really, probably should be the first one, is financial responsibility and growth. To keep council financially strong, keep unlocking residential land, support housing construction, and back our small businesses and our big industry partnerships. Like, the big industry partnerships have been a lot for our community over the years. How Temco of old under BHP, how they interacted with community and supported local events and did community grants was fantastic, and we really miss that now. We've got Bell Bay Aluminium that step into that space really well, and they're a valued supporter of everything we do in the community, and Timberlink's very similar. They all get involved, they all chip in, they all help out, and even down to the smaller ones that are the support industries, how they sponsor different sporting clubs and that type of thing. I mean, it's the fabric of our community. So, and the fourth one, it's really about our lifestyle. We've got beautiful beaches, arts and cultural spaces. We've got mountain biking, climbing at Hillwood, water sports for everyone, fishing and that type of thing. But projects like the new aquatic centre are game changers. I proudly advocated for that one, and I'm already working to attract funding for a splash pad for the kids. One of the things when the old pool was being discussed, how we transitioned from that to what we're going to have, was around there's nothing there for the kids, and I dispute that in a way, because when kids find water, they're going to have fun around it, and I think a splash pad for the kids is going to be fantastic. The therapy pool, I went over there recently and did a tour with our counsellors, and the way the pools are being laid out and the size of the therapy pool, the ramp down into it for elderly and people that have got mobility issues will be absolutely fantastic. It's a nice big seat at the on the back wall in the lower area, and this pool is, I think it's around 34, 36 degrees, and it's got spa jets on the end of it. It's going to be fantastic for people just to be able to, you know, get out of their homes in the middle of winter when it's a cold, horrible day. They can go to the pool and
0: basically enjoy it
1: and splash around and just enjoy it. It's another thing to do. And I think it's really about balancing the growth with a lifestyle that makes us the envy of the Tama Valley. And, I mean, what small towns have the facilities that we've got? I mean, we've been pretty fortunate over the years to be able to transition from some of the older infrastructure that we had into newer infrastructure that we've got today and we're building. And at the moment, most of those things, so the mountain bike trails, $4.5 million for them, fully funded by the state or by the federal government. We've got $17.5 million from state and federal into the aquatic centre. We did the upgrades of the playground and Regent Square, pretty much all out of federal and state money. There was some council money into Regent Square towards the end of it, but a lot of those things we've been able to attract, and we've challenged as a management team at council to our officers to pretty much pay for yourselves. You need to go out and find these grant funding streams that can deliver benefits to our community, and that's effectively what we've tasked and challenged them with, and they've delivered on that no end. So to keep the management team together that we've got, I think, is a priority. They are stable, they are good at what they do. And I'd like to see more of our young people employed over the time into our council so that they can, you know, challenge themselves for that and take that forward to the next iteration of whatever Georgetown becomes. But, yeah, that's pretty much my four priorities.
0: I must admit, Greg, I've only been here 15 years, and the change I've seen over the last 15 years has been quite amazing, so certainly moving forward.
1: Yeah, yeah. It's amazing to see what we've been able to achieve in such a short space of time. Like when I first got onto council, we'd gone through a number of different general managers. The feeling around council was pretty dire, and I'm not saying that, you know, I was a big part of it, but I was part of it. We put things together like our priority projects list, which become our advocacy ask. So each time a politician comes in the building, we've got a list of different priorities for our community that they hold close to them, and we put that right under their nose every time. It doesn't matter whether you're red, blue, green or any other persuasion, we put that under their nose, and we hope that they take that away, and when the election cycle comes around, they remember us.
0: Yep. Well, I suppose we'll finish up on why should people actually vote for you?
1: Well, Richard, I'm not going to claim to have all the answers. No one achieves anything alone. What I offer is experience, to listen, and team leadership. Local government's about people and practical solutions, and about dealing with everybody around and listening and trying to pull it all together so that we actually get an acceptable outcome. Not everybody. You're never going to please all the people all the time, but you can try to just do good. And at the end of the day, if you've done well, then you'll be well supported. I've been through tough times on council. I know how it works. I know how to chair a meeting fairly and let everybody be heard. And I'll make mentoring the new councillors a priority in the first year. If new councillors come on and they haven't got local government experience, whether we agree or disagree on whatever's in front of us, I challenge myself to make sure that whatever we get on our council table is the best that we can have. We're going from 9 councillors on our council this time down to 7. So the dynamics of the room are really going to change, and each councillor really needs to be at their best, and if I can help them get to that, then that's a challenge I set for myself. I've lived here for 50 years. Melissa and I raised a family here. I understand the place, from Lowhead to Lulworth to Beachford and Weymouth and right through to Georgetown itself. If you want fair leadership, strong regional relationships and someone who will keep fighting for jobs, for our youth and for our lifestyle in retirement, I'd really appreciate your support. I'd say to anyone out there, anyone that's undecided, and if you don't like me or what I've had to say and the direction that I sort of put forward, I'd just say anyone can go out there and Google the name of their candidates. They can there'll no doubt be some information online about who they are, what their background is, and how they've contributed in the past and what you might expect in the future. I welcome that for people to go and find out about me and about the other candidates, because I think at the end of the day that will arm people with a good opportunity to decide who they want to vote in as their next lot of councillors. I think thanks again for inviting me, Richard, and best wishes to all candidates in the upcoming elections.
0: Well, thanks so much for popping in, Greg, and many good luck to you as well. Anyway, that was Greg Dawson. In the meantime, do stay with me. I've got One Republic coming your way. 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

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Ross Hart will be holding regular clinics at Neighbourhood House at 187 Agnes Street in Georgetown every fortnight. 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

Jump on board with Tamar FM 95.3. We just heard from Amy Grant out of the 90s with Baby Baby. Also out of the 70s, just a bit of JJ Cale came in there with Cocaine. And to get the bracket up and running out of the 2010s, just a bit of One Republic came in there with County Stars. In the meantime, do stay with me. I've got Michael Jackson coming your way. This is Tamar FM 95.3.

Ha ha ha ha.

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We just heard from Ava Max out of the 2020s with Kings and Queens. Also, Jitta Bit of Santana strolled through out of the 2010s with Smooth. And to get the bracket up and running from the 80s, Michael Jackson got us underway with Thriller. In the meantime, I will be closing down the afternoon show with a Band of Heathens. 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

You're up and about with Tamar FM 95.3. The time just clicked, David Ackley, 2:42 here this Monday afternoon. And we just closed out the afternoon show with a band of heathens out of the 2010s with Hurricane. Well, thanks very much for your company. As always, certainly do. We hope you enjoyed today's show. Make sure you stick around. Steve's just about ready to pop himself into the hot seat. So till next time, it's Richard signing off and saying enjoy the rest of today. And as always, I will leave you with a couple of things to ponder. The first one, simply reach, remember, life's too short to limit yourself. Have a bit of a think about that one. And the second reach, remember, excuses don't get results. Till next time, take care. This is Tamar FM 95.3.

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1: Well, good afternoon, listeners everywhere, and a very big welcome to you. I hope you'll enjoy today's show, which, of course, will have all the usual music, community news and weather information. Plus, I'll have some information spots, and also I'll be talking with the West Tamer Council Mayor, Christina Holmdale. That interview was delayed from last week. Before all that, a big thank you to Richard, though. Another great show from Richard there, finishing up with the Black Sorrows and Ain't Love the Strangest Thing. Also Boys to Men with On Bended Knee, and he had AC/DC with A Long Way to the Top. Let's take a look at the local weather. It's a beautiful sunny day, a little bit of cloud around. We're sitting right on the forecast maximum of 13 degrees with a westerly 23-kilometre-an-hour wind. Tomorrow looks like being 14 and rain is very unlikely. Wednesday, exactly the same. Okay, well, let's get going now with some music. We'll start off with Pink Floyd.

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1: Yeah, it's definitely like he's just cruising for cruising.
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I'm passionate about Northern Tasmania and creating a better future for all Tasmanians, and I'd love to hear from you. You might see me at a community event in Beaconsfield or holding a listening post in Georgetown. 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

And that was Shinedown with Second Chance. Sometimes goodbye is a second chance, they said. We also had Right Said Fred with I'm Too Sexy, and Pink Floyd started off the show today with Money. 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

0: And that was Bob Dylan with Like a Rolling Stone. We also had the Backstreet Boys with Incomplete, and Hot Chocolate started off that group of songs with It Started With a Kiss. You're listening to Tamer FM. That brings us up to 3:30. Get ready for another fantastic day out with the Georgetown Lions Club on Sunday the 27th September. Join them for a fun bus trip you won't want to miss. The fun bus will be travelling through to Penguin to enjoy the indoor market with a stop at Bell's Parade, Latrobe for morning tea. On their way back, there may be a stop at Ashgrove Dairy and even at Christmas Hills Berry Farm and Ice Creamery, depending on time. The cost is $60 per person, plus bring some loose change for games and raffles on the bus. Seats are limited, so book your spot today. Contact the Lions Club, their phone number 0476 770 340, and they'll be meeting at Regent Square at 7:45 a.m. for an 8 a.m. departure. That's on Sunday the 27th. That booking number again, 0476 770 340. 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It's happening on Wednesday the 30th September at the Georgetown Memorial Hall from 10 a.m. till 2:30 p.m. The Georgetown Futures Expo is supported by the Tasmanian Government through the Department of State Growth.
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Georgetown Chamber of Commerce and Industry, building a better business community. It is a very active chamber that follows with interest the development of Tasmania's north and northeast regions and has focused its membership with products, services and values which help them to improve their businesses. The Georgetown Chamber provides numerous services to its members, including business startup advice, advertising assistance, political lobbying and presentations by leading members of local industry and government. A full list of member benefits are detailed in the Georgetown Chamber of Commerce membership prospectus. The Georgetown Chamber of Commerce keeps local businesses connected by holding a variety of events, functions and promotions, including business breakfasts, networking functions with guest speakers, a Christmas shop local promotion and during winter, the annual Business Excellence Award. 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

You're listening to Tamer FM with the Professor, and we just heard Bryan Adams with It's Only Love. Just before that, from way back in 1955, Fats Domino with Ain't That a Shame, and also we had Glen Campbell, Where's the Playground, Susie. And I did something that I wouldn't normally do this week, and that was to watch a TV movie that had been developed almost completely using artificial intelligence, or AI. This was a fan movie based on a series that is currently out of production. It had some actors who don't actually exist, including the main star, and other actors who are clearly based on real actors from the show. Apparently, it took the author just 2 months to make, and clearly would have had production costs just a fraction of what the regular series had cost. So this approach represents a very real threat to the normal film industry. But what is a threat to one person might be an opportunity to someone else, and the Chinese film industry is a good example of that. The Chinese film and video industry is being transformed by artificial intelligence with the rapid advances in video generation software. They are producing what are called microdramas, designed specifically for smartphones. Typically just a minute or two in length, these videos are devoured in the millions by Chinese audiences, and the cost of producing them has been cut dramatically through the use of AI software developed in China. The number of microdramas produced surged in the first 3 months of this year. It reached 128,000, and more than 95% of them were made using artificial intelligence. And some actors are taking advantage of that too. They license their image to the producers, then pose with a number of different positions and facial expressions, which are then used to train the AI and produce a realistic-looking film. That overcomes the tendency of AI-generated performers to have similar features and share a homogeneous look with flawless skin and extremely symmetrical faces and lack of nuance and emotion. The end result, a more realistic-generated image. As this technology evolves, it's hard to envisage that it won't become the norm. Studios could produce a fully professional 90-minute AI film for $500,000, whereas conventional productions could cost many millions of dollars. The movie I mentioned before was homemade and had a few visual glitches, but was still very watchable and entertaining. I cannot see that something that costs 100 times as much to produce would give proportionally better value. And that's what makes artificial intelligence such a threat to the film industry.

0: I've been everywhere.
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Mike and the Mechanics with Silent Running. Just before that, Diana Ross, Ain't No Mountain High Enough, and also Australian Crawl with The Boys, Light Up. 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And for the rest of Monday, the Bureau is saying partly cloudy with a slight chance of shower late this morning. I don't think that happened. Snow possible above 700 metres. That explains why that wind is so cool. And the wind is westerly at 20 to 30 kilometres per hour. The fire danger is moderate. Sun protection today, 9:50 a.m. to 2:10 p.m. and ultraviolet index reaching 4, which is moderate. Tuesday will be partly cloudy with areas of frost in the early morning. Light winds have become north-northwesterly 15 to 20 in the middle of the day, then light in the late evening. Overnight 0 to 4, so still getting fairly cold, and daytime temperatures 14 to 17. And Wednesday, areas of frost and the chance of fog in the morning with a mostly sunny afternoon. Light winds have become northwesterly 15 to 20 during the day, then become light during the evening. Overnight 1 to 4 and daytime temperatures 15 to 18. And that's the weather forecast for the next few days. Shortly, I'll be talking to Christina Holmdale, who's the Mayor of West Tamar.

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2: Well, good afternoon, listeners. It's Steve here again. And as promised, I have in the studio with me today Christina Holmdahl, who's the Mayor of West Tamer. Welcome, Christina.
3: It's nice to be here on this sunny but very chilly day outside, Steve. When the wind blows, it's cutting into you.
2: It is, but it is a lovely day, and spring is certainly on the way. Now, our interview is a little bit later than it normally is in the month, but it's great to have you with us anyway. So tell us what happened at the last council meeting.
3: Well, Steve, it was pretty much a pretty straightforward meeting. You know, we had the usual things. We had a couple of development applications. One was a fairly regular one for a building and an outbuilding. But I suppose the interesting one is the one what I call the for the happy chickens. And it was an application for a free range egg farm at Beaconsfield on some of the land that's tucked away behind the housing. Been there for a long, long time. And the whole idea is that they have these movable pens that they move around the property, and the hens are free range during the day. And like all chickens, they come back into their little houses and they get locked up for the night. And I thought that was... I think it's a really good enterprise for that area of Beaconsfield, because it really doesn't impact on the residential areas at all. So that was a little bit different. We also had a submission on the Fire and Energy Service Bill, and we debated that. We had a submission to government in inquiry into the AI data centres in Tasmania. And the whole idea of that is that the West Tamer Council is questioning whether the current planning scheme, Tasmanian planning scheme, is suitable for the sort of industries that are coming our way, like AI centres, for example. And is the local government or the Tasmanian planning scheme able to assess these things? And it's not in any way saying we're against AI, but we do hear the community when they say they have concerns that maybe a council isn't capable of assessing it. And I know Georgetown, they approved theirs because it did comply with the Tasmanian planning scheme, but the La Trobe Council deferred and sent it on to the Tasmanian government for the Planning Commission to make the decision. So one way or another, the government's got to, I think, decide whether they are going to bring in an application like that is actually a project of state significance, and perhaps it should go straight to the planning scheme. And the only other thing, I guess, was that we had a couple of sponsorship requests, grants, and I'm really sorry that neither of them got across the line, because they really were good events. One was the World Street Eats, which is the fabulous thing they have in City of Launceston, and the same group of people want to run one in Beaconsfield, but unfortunately their application, it wasn't a very strong application, and perhaps they should have come to council and asked, can you please help us so that we can make a strong one? And I hope they might come back. And the other one was another one, again, that didn't score very well, from the Tamer Valley Business Association. So we're hoping that those two grants may come back at another time for us. And the other thing was that we passed a motion to hold a public forum on the 13th of October at the Exeter Hub at 7 o'clock in the evening for the community to discuss the traffic situation in Exeter. And we've spoken about it previously, Steve, where, the road was never designed to do what it has to do today. And we as a council have had a view that we need a couple of roundabouts at each end of the main commercial strip. The government is hesitant to do that. They have a whole range of reasons. We believe that the only way to make that bit of road safe is to put those two roundabouts in. So we've got a public meeting on the 13th, and that was a motion that was moved and it was agreed to. So that'll be happening. So if you live in or around Exeter, or you've got a real concern at the traffic situation through Exeter, please come along and have yourself heard about your concerns. So I think that was pretty much it for the council this week.
2: Okay. Now, local government elections are coming up, of course, and nominations have just closed just a little while ago.
3: Yep.
2: Would you like to tell us about caretaker mode, the candidate information sessions, voting and anything else about
3: that? Yeah, well, councils aren't required to go into caretaker mode. They make the choice. We didn't formally go into a caretaker mode, but we agreed that there will be no major decisions made in the period of the, as you said, the nominations have just closed. The voting papers will be coming out shortly. I think there's a three-week period. I think it's 21 days voting. And then the results, hopefully by the end of October. But in our municipality, we've got quite a few candidates, so I think the preferential voting may take a little bit of time to get an outcome. But the main difference, I guess, for us is that we are one of the councils that will be going from... We will be going from 9 councillors down to 7. So that means that there are 2 less positions than there were at the last election. And I think that, and the government's put in a few other conditions of not being able to sign off on any project over $100,000. There are certain decisions that the CEO isn't allowed to make. And I think it's going to be a very interesting time. But so what's happened in the overall local government sector is that the 2 major councils, Hobart and Launceston, have gone down from 12 to 9. We go from 9 to 7, as do the medium-sized councils like ours. And then the smaller councils, where in some cases they've only got 6 councillors, you've just got to need one to be sick, one to be on leave of absence, and one just happens to have a conflict of interest on a topic at that month's meeting and you haven't got a quorum. So the little ones go up to 7. So 2 councils with 9 and all the other councillors across Tasmania with 7 councillors.
2: Okay, and of course voting is compulsory.
3: Absolutely. And for people that are going to be voting for the first time, it is a postal vote. There won't be an election depot where you go and vote. Everybody that is on the electoral roll, all the ratepayers will get a form to fill in to vote, and anybody that lives in the municipality but isn't a landowner but wishes to vote can go into the council and get put on the manager's roll or the manager's list. And I think it's still open, but if they were to ring the council and ask for the CEO's office, they'd certainly be advised on what they can and can't do.
2: Okay, thank you for that. Now, there's quite a few events coming up during October and November. You've already discussed the Exeter Road Safety Meeting on the 13th of October.
3: Yep.
2: But there's a couple of special rubbish collection events. There's the annual special rubbish collection and the hazardous waste collection coming up.
3: Yep. And they, look, if you go onto the council website, there is a timetable of where those collections will be. And the whole idea of that is that I'm sure everybody's driven down a street and had a sofa sitting on the, or a washing machine, or a dead refrigerator. But the whole idea is you do have to register so that the council knows what they're going to be picking up. They start, the hazardous waste collection starts on the 10th of October, and the annual rubbish collection, you've got to be registered by the 31st.
2: Okay. Now, could you also tell us about the Community Health Forum?
3: That is an initiative of the Positive Ageing Committee. Formerly it was known as Seniors Advisory Group, but the acronym SAG wasn't a very flattering name for elderly people, so it was changed to Positive Ageing Committee, and that's being held on the 10th of October at the Windsor Community Precinct. And there will be, qualified medical people, professionals there to advise you on all sorts of things related to elderly health. I don't think we had one last year, but the Positive Ageing Group this year thought it would be a good idea to do it again. So that's happening on Friday, the 30th of October. But again, all the details are on the council's website.
2: Okay. And the final one is one we've spoken about many times before, and that's the youth mayor applications.
3: Yes, they close on the 2nd of October. And for your listeners that don't know, the West Hammer Council was the first council to appoint a youth mayor. And the whole purpose of that role is for young people to be able to communicate directly with council as to what they see their needs are and tell us whether we're doing a good job or not. And it works really well. We're on to our fourth youth mayor now, and it's an annual thing. And any young person that lives in the West Tamar between grade 6 and year 12 are entitled to put an application in. And they close on the 2nd of October. So there's not a lot of time left, and you've got to do a little bit. You've got to supply a video presentation to council, so you've got to think about it. But it's a really great program, and the young person that is actually picked or is voted on by the council from the applications, it's a great opportunity that most young people don't get, because we give you public speaking lessons, public writing lessons, how to write. The public speaking, I think, is a real, and you go to a professional person that teaches public speaking. You come along to, we hope they come along to at least 2 to 3 council meetings a year, and they also officiate at the Australia Day ceremony. They make a speech on, from a young person's perspective, of what Australia Day is, and also on Anzac Day. So it's a great opportunity for a young person who eventually gets to go to work to be able to add that to their CV and to list the advantages that they have as a result of that year that they were the youth mayor.
2: Yeah, it sounds really wonderful.
3: Yeah, it is good. I think Georgetown should give it a go.
2: Okay. We'll leave that one for the incoming council, won't we?
3: Yes.
2: All right. There are a few other things you wanted to give us some information about.
3: Yeah, the Gravelly Beach Bridge. Those people that live in Gravelly Beach know there are actually two bridges there. One is for traffic. The other one is a very old pedestrian bridge. Now, unfortunately, when we did the last check on the stability of the bridge, we found that one of the pylons is quite perilous. So we immediately closed the bridge down, and we then undertook how we were going to replace it. So the way that we're looking at replacing it at the moment, unless other things come in that complicate it, is that we will have a pedestrian bridge on the side of the existing motor bridge, vehicle bridge, and there may have to be some giving way at certain times with flashing orange lights. We haven't finalised that yet, but that work is underway, and it's probably going to take quite a while. So the first thing we're trying to do as quickly as possible is to enable people. I'm sorry, what I meant to say was that until we put a new bridge in, there will be one of the lanes on the motor vehicle bridge will be closed wide enough for people to be able to use it with lights at each end. And then once we build a new bridge, the motor bridge will go back to what it does, and that's motors only. So it was a very old bridge, and that's one of the problems that councils have, that a lot of the infrastructure that they might have built 30 or 40 years ago is now starting to show all kinds of problems. So unfortunately for us, the Gravelly Beach Bridge was one of them. The other thing I just wanted to quickly mention was the Frankford Soldiers Hall Committee. We had a committee there for quite some time, and then that committee folded because there was a... How can I say this? There were different views on what the hall should be doing by community members, and it became a little bit controversial. So we dissolved that committee, and we are now in the process of forming a new committee that will have a new list of criteria as to how it operates. And we hope that, you know, the community can unite, and because it's a fabulous old hall, and we've spent a lot of money on keeping it updated, and the West Tamar Landcare Group put a lot of effort. They planted about 500 trees in the reserve next to the hall, so there's a really nice little walkway through a little mini forest that works well. So we are hoping that we will have some kind of formal announcement about what that's going to be like coming up. And the citizenship ceremony that was held on the 28th of August, that was actually my last citizenship ceremony. And I think that, you know, whether you talk to Greg Keyser or any of the other mayors, I think they'd tell you that it's one of the privileges that really mean a lot to a mayor, because it's quite a thing to bestow citizenship onto a newcomer. And we had, I think we had about 16. We don't wait until we've got a big group. We prefer to have smaller groups, and we have about four a year of up to 25 people rather than one big group. And it makes it more personal in the sense that the councillors that attend meet the new citizens. I greet them all. We have a lovely morning or afternoon tea after them. And it's just a wonderful thing to be able to do. So, again, it was a very nice occasion. And some of the state politicians have actually said that they think that the West Tamar one is one of the best. So that's rather nice.
2: Okay, well, that's probably a great note to finish our interview on this afternoon.
3: Thank you, Steve.
2: I'd like to thank you very much for taking the effort to come in and talk to us. It's always a pleasure, and it's always very informative. We will get to do it one more time, I hope, before the election results come
3: out.
2: Yes,
3: the October will be the last chat.
2: All right. We'll look forward to seeing you then.
3: Thank you, Steve, and thank you to your wonderful volunteers at this station.
2: Okay, thanks.

And that was Tammy Wynette with Stand By Your Man. And just before that, Sergio Mendes and Brazil 66 with Going Out of My Head. It's 5 o'clock. Let's take a look at the updated weather forecast, which was updated by the Bureau about half an hour ago. And for the rest of Monday, clear with winds northwest, southwesterly at 15 to 25 kilometres per hour. Tuesday will be partly cloudy with areas frost in the early morning. Light winds become west to northwesterly at 15 to 20 in the middle of the day. Then they'll tend north-northwesterly in the early afternoon. Overnight 0 to 4, daytime temperatures 14 to 17. The fire danger is moderate and sun protection 9:40 a.m. to 2:20 p.m. and ultraviolet index reaching 4, which is moderate. Wednesday will have areas of frost and the chance of fog in the morning and a mostly sunny afternoon. Light winds become northwesterly at 15 to 20 in the middle of the day, then light in the evening. Overnight 0 to 4, daytime 15 to 18. Thursday, partly cloudy with a slight chance of a shower in the evening. Light winds will become north-northwesterly at 15 to 20 during the day, then light again during the evening. Overnight temperatures 3 to 6, daytime 18 to 21. And finally, Friday the 25th of September, a partly cloudy day with a medium chance of showers, most likely in the morning. Light winds will become northwesterly at 15 to 25 during the morning, then light during the evening. Overnight temperatures around 9, daytime low 20s. That's the weather forecast for the Central North.

0: Diagon here, your local member for Windermere. 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I'm Nick Diagon, proud sponsor of Tamar FM.
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You're on 95.3 Tamra FM with the Professor, and that was Survivor with Eye of the Tiger. In the middle of that group, the Beatles with Hard Day's Night, and Dragon with Get That Jive. Starting off that group of songs, Vanity Fair with Hitchin' a Ride. And it came as a shock to some people that Pluto was reclassified from being a planet, and so what they had learned at school, that there were nine planets, was no longer valid. Now, something similar may be happening much closer to home. It involves the Earth's continents. You probably learnt that the world is made up of Africa, Antarctica, Asia, Oceania, Europe, North America and South America, seven continents, but a new study disputes that. It comes from detailed research into the geological processes behind the breakup of Europe and North America and into how those landmasses have evolved over time. And that has led to the finding that the North America and Eurasian tectonic plates have not yet actually broken apart, as is traditionally thought to have happened 52 million years ago. Instead, these plates are continuing to stretch and so are still in the process of breaking apart, rather than being wholly separate entities. In other words, North America and Europe should be considered a single continent rather than two distinct ones. The basis for this is from Iceland, which has been found to contain geological fragments from both European and North American tectonic plates. This, the researchers say, suggests that these regions are not isolated landforms, as previously thought. They are interconnected pieces of a larger continental structure. If correct, this would mean that the European and North American continents are still technically in the process of breaking apart and therefore technically still linked. It's a very controversial claim, which will no doubt be closely examined by other researchers. But even if correct, continental drift is a very slow process, so we're not going to see any significant change in our lifetimes, except perhaps in our textbooks.

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0: That was Postmodern Jukebox with All About That Bass. Just before that, One Direction with One Way or Another, and the Pointer Sisters with He's So Shy. And starting off that group of songs, Royal Otis with Murder on the Dance Floor. 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It's 5:30. Are you a young artist or know a young artist ready to showcase talent? The Georgetown Youth Art Prize provides an opportunity for artists aged up to age 25 to share their creativity, ideas and artistic vision with the community. 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You're invited to join the Council of the Aging's celebration celebrating Ages in Senior Month activities at Sidmouth Hall. On Wednesday the 14th of October from 1pm to 3:30pm, be part of the fun at the return of the Big Sing-Along and the Ratchet River Band. Dress colourfully and wear your scarf. There'll be a raffle and a lucky scarf prize. The cost for the event is $10 per person, which includes a colourful afternoon tea. Bookings are essential. To book, give Lorraine a call on 0438 433 953. The Sidmouth Memorial Hall is located at 255 Batman Highway, Sidmouth. And Lorraine's number for booking again, 0438 433 953.
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2: Got a shoebox full of receipts? We'll take it from here.

And that was John Fogerty with Hot Rod Heart. Just before that, we had Dire Straits with Heavy Fuel and Nick Cave and the Bad Seeds with Lovely Creature. But that's the end of my show today. I'm glad you've been able to listen in. I return on Wednesday. I hope you can tune in again then. But right now, it's time for me to go. This has been The Professor. Good night, everybody.

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0: And running out that set, we had Unskinny Bop from Poison, I Want to Rock from Twisted Sister, and Kickstart My Heart by Motley Crue.
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0: Just then we had I Was Made for Loving You by Kiss. That Don't Impress Me Much by Shania Twain and Numb from Linkin Park.
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0: Just then we had In Too Deep by Belinda Carlisle, Rock You Like a Hurricane by Scorpions, and Have a Nice Day by Bon Jovi.
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tribute. A long time ago, me and my brother Kyle here, we was hitchhiking down a long and lonesome road. All of a sudden, there shined a shiny demon in the middle of the road. And he said, "Play the best song in the world, or I'll eat your soul." Well, me and Kyle, we looked at each other.

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0: Just then we had Mama We're All Crazy Now by Slade, Leader of the Pack by Twisted Sister, and Seven Nations Army by The White Stripes.
1: G'day, it's Nick Diagon here, your local member for Windermere. 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We're working together with the people of Georgetown and the East Tamar to deliver what matters most to Tasmanians. 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I'm Nick Diagon, proud sponsor of the Tamar Report.
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0: And running out of the set, we had I Love Rock and Roll by Joan Jett, Cotton Eye Joe by Rednecks, and We Didn't Start the Fire by Billy Joel.
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0: that set we had You Somebody by the Kings of Leon, Islands in the Sun by Weezer, and Miss Murder by AFI.
1: The writer of Psalm 119 lived in a day before streetlights and automobile headlights. 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

0: Just then we had Viva La Viva from Coldplay, Runaway Train by Soul Asylum. And There She Goes by the Ellas.
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Just then we had Don't Look Back in Anger by Oasis, Wake Me Up When the September Ends by Green Day, and Two Princesses by Spin Doctors. Well, that brings me to the end of today's show. I hope you've enjoyed the tunes. You've been listening to David on Tamar FM 95.3.

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1: 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I'm Nick Diagon, proud sponsor of the Tamar Affair.
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1: Yeah, Mara, you are the masseuse?
0: That's me.
1: Mara, I need to come and see you, right? Because I have sustained a breakdancing injury.
0: A breakdancing injury?
1: Yeah, Mara, I was too ambitious with a maneuver. Right, mate?
0: Right.
1: And I have strained a muscle, mate.
0: Well, that is no good. I won't be able to help you today, though. I could help you possibly tomorrow, though.
1: All right, mate, I come in because I think I've damaged one of my perfectly formed, sculpted, toned, and tan calf muscles. All right?
0: Right.
1: Mate, you can work on that?
0: Yep, sure.
1: All right, mate. No matter, there's a bit...
0: When did you actually sustain this injury?
1: No matter, it was yesterday, right?
0: Okay.
1: I was on my mat in front of the mirror doing a... Do not laugh, my friend, please.
0: I'm sorry.
1: I was...
0: I'm sorry.
1: I was doing an electric boogaloo.
0: Okay.
1: Mate, I think you have strained a muscle, mate.
0: I have, look, nearly.
1: Yeah, mate, I think you have strained a muscle called your heart.
0: No, not really.
1: Mate, I will explain, right?
0: Yep. So what? You're in front of the mirror yesterday doing... Look, I'm terribly sorry.
1: Mate, it's all right. Don't worry, all right? I'm a very tall, very good-looking man.
0: That's excellent news.
1: Okay, mate.
0: Yep.
1: All right, mate, and women, when they work on my body, all right, afterwards they fall into a trance-like state, mate.
0: Wow. All right. Well, that must be really unsettling for you.
1: Mate, it's a problem, right? But they do not come out of it for weeks, all right?
0: No kidding.
1: Mate, do you know what doctors call that state?
0: No, enlighten me.
1: Love.
0: Okay.
1: All right, mate, so this is what we do.
0: Yeah.
1: I come in there.
0: Right.
1: All right. Now, I've got to ask you one question, right?
0: All right, far away.
1: Do you believe in God?
0: Gosh.
1: Because I tell you, my friend, you will when I take my shirt off. All right, mate.
0: Okay.
1: Mate, probably before you have worked on skippy, poofy, skinny, skippy guys, all right? All right?
0: Yeah.
1: But it's time for you to see the Greek man.
0: Oh, okay.
1: Okay?
0: Yep.
1: Now, Greeks, mate, we invent a massage, all right? Listen to you laugh, huh? Mate, I think you need to see the doctor, mate, all right?
0: Yes, well...
1: Mate, you are sick with love.
0: Not quite. Well, look, I have to go. Thank you very much for your call.
1: All right, mate.
0: Okay.
1: Take a strong sedative and have a lie down, all right?
0: Bye for now.
1: Goodbye, my friend.

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She looks forward to meeting you soon.

placidly amid the noise and haste, and remember what peace there may be in silence. As far as possible without surrender, be on good terms with all persons. Speak your truth quietly and clearly, and listen to others, even the dull and ignorant. They too have their story. Avoid loud and aggressive persons. They are vexations to the spirit. If you compare yourself with others, you may become vain and bitter, for always there will be greater and lesser persons than you.

Enjoy your achievements as well as your plans. Keep interested in your own career. However humble, it is a real possession in the changing fortunes of time. Exercise caution in your business affairs, for the world is full of trickery. But let this not blind you to what virtue there is. Many persons strive for high ideals, and everywhere life is full of heroism. Be yourself. Especially do not feign affection. Neither be cynical about love. For in the face of all aridity and disenchantment, it is as perennial as the grass. Take kindly the counsel of the years, gracefully surrendering the things of youth. Nurture strength of spirit to shield you in sudden misfortune. But do not distress yourself with imaginings. Many fears are born of fatigue and loneliness. Beyond a wholesome discipline, be gentle.

Therefore, be at peace with God, whatever you conceive him to be, and whatever your labors and aspirations in the noisy confusion of life, keep peace with your soul. With all its sham, drudgery, and broken dreams, it is still a beautiful world. 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Strive to be happy.

0: The writer of Psalm 119 lived in a day before streetlights and automobile headlights. To travel at night was risky, and a little lamp saved many a stumble. God's word is like that to us in the moral darkness of our day. We strive to provide this light of life at Georgetown Baptist Church.
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1: Aye, we can't beat a good glass of Chateau de Chasselet, eh, Josiah?
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0: Aye.
4: In them days, we was glad to have the price for a cup of tea.
1: Aye, for a cup of cold tea.
3: Well, that milk? More sugar?
1: Or tea?
4: In a cracked cup and all.
3: We never had a cup. We used to drink out of a rolled-up newspaper.
1: Best we could manage was to suck on a piece of damp cloth.
2: But, you know, we were happy in those days, though we were poor.
4: Because we were poor. My old dad used to say to me, money doesn't buy you happiness, son.
3: He was right. I was happier then. And we had nothing. We used to live in a tiny old tumble-down house with great holes in the roof.
1: A house? You were lucky to have a house. We used to live in one room, 26 of us, no furniture, and half the floor was missing. We were all huddled in one corner for fear of falling.
2: You were lucky to have a room.
5: We used to have a living corridor.
4: Oh, we used to dream of living in a corridor. It would have been a palace to us. We used to live in an old water tank on a rubbish tip. Don't woke up every morning by having a load of rotting fish dumped all over us. House?
3: What would I say, house? It were only a hole in the ground, covered by a couple of foot of torn canvas, but it were a house to us.
1: We were evicted from our hole in the ground. We had to go and live in the lake.
2: You were lucky to have a lake. There were 150 of us living in a shoebox in the middle of motorway.
4: Cardboard box?
2: Aye.
4: You were lucky. We lived for 3 months in a rolled-up newspaper in a septic tank. We used to have to get up at 6 in the morning, clean the newspaper, eat a crust of stale bread, go to work down the mill 14 hours a day, week in, week out, for sixpence a month, and when we got home, our dad would thrash us to sleep with his belt.
1: Luxury. We used to have to get out the lake at 3 a.m, clean the lake, eat a handful of hot gravel, work 20 hours a day at mill for twopence a month, come home, and Dad would beat us about the head and neck with a broken bottle, if we were looking.
2: Well, of course, we had it tough. We used to have to get up out of shoebox in the middle of the night and lick the road clean with our tongues. We had half a handful of freezing cold gravel, worked 24 hours a day at mill for 4 months every 6 years, and when we got home, our dad would slash us in two with bread knife.
3: Right. I used to get up in the morning at 10:30 at night, half an hour before I went to bed. Eat a lump of freezing cold poison, work 28 hours a day at mill and pay mill owner to let us work there. And when I got home, our dad used to murder us in cold blood each night and dance about on our graves singing Hallelujah.
4: Now you try and tell the young people of today that, and they won't believe you.
3: Nope.

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It is a very active chamber that follows with interest the development of Tasmania's north and northeast regions and has focused its membership with products, services and values which help them to improve their businesses. The Georgetown Chamber provides numerous services to its members, including business startup advice, advertising assistance, political lobbying and presentations by leading members of local industry and government. 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The Georgetown Chamber of Commerce keeps local businesses connected by holding a variety of events, functions and promotions, including business breakfasts, networking functions with guest speakers, a Christmas shop local promotion and during winter, the annual Business Excellence Award. 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
1: 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I saw a horse outside the door, where my old horse should be. 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

That was a bit of a Jimi Hendrix to get you up and jumping around in the morning. And Voodoo Child, and, well, of course, this is Uncle Hip. And, of course, because it's Tuesday morning, so happy Tuesday. Wonderful to be back with you here on the mighty Tamar FM 95.3 to spend a bit more time, playing a few tunes, coming up with a bit of strange fun facts for you to put in the back of your mind and store away for that trivia night when it will make you seem like an amazing knowledge-filled person. Anywho, it is. I hope you've had a wonderful week. That's the main thing, and it's wonderful to have you back with us. And I hope you have stayed tuned in as much as humanly possible during the course of the week to the most mighty radio station across the Tamar Valley, which of course is us, Tamar FM. So, it is time for a little bit of weather. It is almost 9 o'clock, and the weather says all sorts of good things to us. Out the window there is blue sky and a few clouds, so that's pretty good. And the weather has been pretty nice, I think you'll agree, except for a little bit of wind in the last few days. But the real forecast is

It's currently 7.7 degrees. Feels like 6.9, but in the sun, you'll find it's pretty scrummy. And the forecast today is mostly sunny. Areas of frost early this morning, so maybe where you are in our listening area, you might have had a little bit of frost. Light winds becoming northwesterly 15 to 20 kilometres an hour in the middle of the day, and then becoming light in the evening. Nice. Daytime maximum temperatures will be between 14 and 17. So pretty nice day all round. So whatever you've got planned, the weather is not going to mess it up for you. I can promise you that. So here we are. It's time to get on with a bit more music, and I'll try to keep you entertained. I'll probably be here till about 11 today. I have to scoot off a little bit early. My apologies for that. But Dave will be back in with you at 12 o'clock, so don't you worry about that. Let's go with a bit more music, I think. And we're going to go with Christy from back in the 70s. Great song, this. Yellow River.

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1: Well, that was, of course, Sandy Shaw with Puppet on a String, and a little bit of trivia on this one for you. It actually was the Eurovision Song Contest winner back in 1967, and it was the UK's first Eurovision Song Contest win. So, and it actually won by a huge margin, apparently. So there you are. Before that, we had Elvis, of course, with his version of A Fool Such As I from back in 1959. And at the top of that set, we had Yellow River from Christie. And the lead singer of that band, Jeff Christie, wrote that. And he originally offered it to the Tremolos, who were a band back then, who some of you might remember. But they turned it down. He ended up recording it himself. Became a pretty well-known song, I must say. Apparently he was inspired by the Jimmy Webb song Galveston, which you should all know, a very famous one for Glen Campbell. So he was inspired by that song and when he wrote Yellow River. So something else to remember. Anyway, I hope you're having a fun morning. I hope you've got your beverage of choice in front of you, your coffee, your tea, your whatever you have to get yourself up and about in the morning. And hope you're enjoying the tunes. So we'll scoot on with some more and I can stop rabbiting. Next set, we've got a bit more 60s, actually. I don't mind a bit of 60s. So a bit of Neil Sedaka, a bit of the Platters. And then we zoom into the 80s with some Shake and Stevens. So let's get underway with a bit of Neil Sedaka, and Breaking Up Is Hard to Do.

0: fix it for you, sonny.
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was Shakin' Stevens from back in 1984 with Breaking Up My Heart. And before that, we had The Platters from back in 1960 with Harbour Lights. Wonderful vocal group, The Platters. And don't mind a good vocal group, that's for sure. And at the top of the set, we had the amazing, the one and only Neil Sedaka, or Neil Sedaka is probably more accurate. From back in 1960, that song, of course, Breaking Up Is Hard to Do, written and recorded by Neil. And he actually re-released that song in 1975. He re-recorded it, slowed it down, and it became an adult contemporary hit on the US charts. And actually was nominated for a Grammy for then that year as well. So he kept on going. And if you love your Neil, you can actually Google, look on there on, what's it called? Just gone out of my head. He did a series of mini concerts, which he recorded at home himself. He would just play three songs on the piano and put them up on YouTube. He started doing it during COVID just to have something to put out to help to entertain his fans and help people through their tough time at home. And he kept on doing those for 2 or 3 years, I believe. And they're wonderful. So if you like your Neil Sedaka, you should look them up. They're really sweet. He just sits there playing. His voice was still amazing. And his piano playing always excellent. But you know, lovely. You'd see his dog walk in, or you'd see his cat in the shots and stuff. It was just a lovely, lovely little thing. So look out for that if you're a Neil Sedaka fan. And that was that little set. What are we going to go on with next? It is all of 9:24. We better play another tune, I expect. What about a bit of Russell Morris with Sweet, Sweet Love?

That was Australia's own Russell Morris with Sweet Sweet Love from back in 1971. I've always loved that tune. It's 9:29 already, people, here on Tamar FM. You're listening to Uncle Hip with a little bit of frog in his throat. I don't know why. It's just a change of seasons, I suppose. We'll call it that. That's a thing. And speaking of a thing, it's probably time to find out a bit more about what's coming up around our amazing Tamar Valley region that you can go and take part in if you so desire. And of course, that must be it's time for What's the Buzz?

0: get ready for another fantastic day out with the Georgetown Lions Club. On Sunday the 27th of September, join them for a fun bus trip you won't want to miss. The fun bus will be travelling through to Penguin to enjoy the indoor market with a stop at Bell's Parade Latrobe for a morning tea. 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
0: Well, let's scoot on now with a bit more music, I should think. And we'll have a bit of Ralph McTell and the Streets of London.

That was Ralph McTell with Streets of London, a song I remember well from back in the 70s. Some great songs growing up in the 70s, so I'll try and find a few more for you this morning. And a big shout out to Bernadette, or Bernie to us, who is listening to us from Bribie Island up in the south of Queensland, of course, just off one of the close island locations you can go to from Brisbane. My parents lived on Bribie Island for some years, and so it is a lovely place. We used to go there quite often growing up. So Bernie's there at a quilt camp and listening to Tamar FM. So proving once again that you do not have to miss out on your Tamar FM fix if you are out and about or interstate or anywhere for that matter. All you need to do is go to the Tamar FM website, click on the link down on the home page, which says listen here, and just next to there you can hit that and you are listening to Tamar FM, so you don't need to miss out. But thanks so much, Bernie, for tuning in again, and big shout out to anyone else who's tuning in outside of our listening area. And it's wonderful to have you on board, and the more the merrier, so I'll try not to disappoint. And let's go on a bit more songage. See, I've got to come up with some new terms for what these things are. And a bit more songage, so I'm going to have about this next set. We'll have a bit of Wizard from the 70s and some Ribbits and some Creedence Clearwater Revival as well. So here we go with Wizard and See My Baby Jive.

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was, of course, Creedence Clearwater Revival with Who Stopped the Rain. And John Fogerty wrote that one. Apparently it was inspired by the Creedence's performance at Woodstock in '69, which was rain-affected performance at Woodstock. So, of

That, of course, was Walk Away Renee from the Four Tops. I don't know. I'm going to have to sack my producer. Hang on, I am my producer. now, I think, well, we'll have The Man Who Sold the World by Lulu and David Bowie.

That was a very different version of The Man Who Sold the World with Lulu and David Bowie. And David Bowie obviously would have produced that one. You probably remember Lulu somewhat differently in the 60s from the song To Sir With Love, amongst others. But a great little version. It is nearly 10 o'clock already. Gosh, we've already been together for an hour. So I hope you've enjoyed the last hour and you'll hang with me for another hour. So Uncle Hip here, and it is Tamar FM 95.3 that you are tuned into, but where else?